0: cup of white powder out of the car window. The driver crashed a short time later after they failed to negotiate a roundabout. The suspect then tried to run but was quickly subdued. The driver was charged with DUI drugs, unlawful flight, reckless driving, criminal speed, and endangerment. Prescott Valley Police will hold their next Refuse to be a Victim class on Thursday, August 20th from 1 to 4 in the department's training room. The class is free to anyone over the age of 18 and fills up quickly. The deadline to apply is August 18th unless the class fills sooner. Information on how to register is on our news page. Visit myradioplace.com. ADOT says they'll be working on I-40 in Winslow and west of Joseph City starting next Monday. Crews will be working on two bridge rehabilitation projects. I-40 will be reduced to one lane through the construction zone with work taking place around the clock. That work should be finished by this fall. Coconino County Health Department will host a back-to-school health fair on Saturday, August 1st from 9 to 1 at their office on North King Street in Flagstaff. The county will offer free childhood immunization, music and games. A backpack with school supplies will be handed out to each child while those supplies last. And ADOT says there'll be overnight lane restrictions on northbound I-17 just south of the Highway 69 junction. Work will begin tonight at 6 o'clock and continue through 5 a.m. Friday morning. Northbound I-17 will be narrowed to one lane between Bumblebee Road and Sunset Point. Crews will be working on some guardrail repairs. With the news, I'm Paul David for Yavapai Broadcasting.
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2: 20% chance for scattered shower thunderstorm activity overnight tonight. The winds quieting down later and then clearing out a bit overnight. 10% chance for showers and thunderstorms tomorrow, mainly beginning after 11 a.m. A little warmer tomorrow, too. Lows tonight, mid-50s Flagstaff, Prescott about 65. Cottonwood and Sedona both near 70 for the low. Tomorrow's highs, Flagstaff 83, Sedona 94, Prescott 91, Cottonwood 99.
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Hope your Wednesday is going well and you're enjoying the music. I'm Ryan Chase. Thanks for letting us be a part of your routine today. It's always better to tackle the week as a team, wouldn't you say?

0: Tom Petty, Don't Do Me Like That. It's Ryan Chase getting you ready to turn your front lawn into a total haunted house because Home Depot just dropped their official Halloween line online for this year. The iconic 12-foot Skelly skeleton is back with huge tech upgrades, letting you control his movements, tweak his sounds, even speak directly through him via Bluetooth. From an 11-foot mummy to an interactive undead parrot, you can grab these giant creepy props on the web right now before they hit the physical store shelves later this August.
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0: Rupert Holmes in Escape. I'm Ryan Chase. If you've ever mastered the art of looking intensely focused at work while doing absolutely nothing, the stats are officially on your side. This new study found 66% of workers and 73% of managers, they admit to regularly faking productivity, burning roughly 5 hours a week just putting on a show. Gen Z and finance professionals take the top prizes for the biggest slackers in disguise, proving that looking busy has become a full-time job all on its own.
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0: America, Sister Golden Hair. It's Ryan Chase. Hey, now that the government has officially pulled the plug on producing new pennies, we are all finding out real quick they're retiring the coin. Comes with a giant bucket of headaches. You see, there aren't enough pennies floating around to make exact change anymore, so stores have been left guessing, and they're rounding cash totals to the nearest nickel, which has actually landed some places in hot water over state pricing laws. So now you have Congress coming in with the new Common Sense Act, that's sense with a C, because they're clever, that aims to set a single nationwide rule for rounding up or down on cash purchases. But the drama doesn't stop there, because now everybody's looking at nickels, which cost nearly 14 cents each to make, which is forcing the government to now test cheaper metals that won't totally break every vending machine in America. So if you've got a giant jar of spare change sitting in your closet right now, what is your game plan? Are you taking it straight to the bank? Or are you going to hoard those pennies like rare historic artifacts?
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2: Yavapai Broadcasting News, I'm Paul David. The Coconino County Sheriff's Office says DNA helped investigators identify remains found last December. The evidence identified the victim as William Ott, a hiker who vanished in the Grand Canyon in May of 2012. Officials say members of the Hualapai tribe found the remains in an area previously searched by search and rescue. There was no word on cause of death. The National Interagency Fire Center says firefighters are still working to suppress and contain 72 large fires across the country, including four new large incidents reported Tuesday. So far this year, 41,236 fires have burned nearly 3.9 million acres across the United States. The Northwest is the busiest region, with 34 fires burning. Officials say they're concerned with the number of drones that have violated firefighting airspace this year. There have been 19 drone incursions reported this fire season, with six of those cases occurring in California. Each time a drone is spotted, aircraft are forced to land, which puts firefighters at risk. A Dewey Humboldt man who assaulted No King's Day protesters was found guilty by a jury. Yavapai County Attorney's Office says 65-year-old Thomas Delaney was arrested in Prescott Valley in July of last year. Delaney approached protesters and began yelling at a 66-year-old woman. He shoved the woman, causing her to fall and hit her head. The woman lost consciousness and suffered a severe concussion. Delaney also struck the woman's 74-year-old husband, who tried to protect his wife from Delaney. The jury found him guilty of aggravated assault, and disorderly conduct. He's scheduled to be sentenced August 4th, where he could receive up to 3.75 years in prison or be placed on just probation. The Prescott National Forest lifted the annual peregrine falcon closures at Granite Mountain and Thumb Butte. The areas are once again open to climbing and hiking. Falcons nested at both locations this year, but it's unclear if either pair actually fledged any offspring. These nesting sites have been used by the falcons for the past 30 years. Information on these stories can be found on our news page at myradioplace.com. With the news, I'm Paul David for Yavapai Broadcasting.
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4: 20% chance for scattered shower thunderstorm activity overnight tonight. The winds quieting down later and then clearing out a bit overnight. 10% chance for showers and thunderstorms tomorrow, mainly beginning after 11 a.m. A little warmer tomorrow, too. Lows tonight, mid-50s Flagstaff, Prescott about 65. Cottonwood and Sedona both near 70 for the low. Tomorrow's highs, Flagstaff 83, Sedona 94, Prescott 91, Cottonwood 99.
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Welcome to another Wednesday. It's your girl, Madison. I am ready to play all of our favorite music. Are you? You can find me on social media at Madison On Air and right here, kicking things off with the Eagles.

0: You're hanging out with me, Madison. It is July 22nd. It's Wednesday. Today is National Mango Day, but it's also BLT Sandwich Day. Oh, nothing like a good BLT. I always forget about the BLT sandwich. It's very easy to make. You can have it for any meal, for a snack. I need to put it into the rotation this week.
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0: When it comes to shopping, whenever I go with my daughter, there are some things that are off limits. They're just too embarrassing to buy. Things like feminine products or, for my 12-year-old daughter, underwear. Yeah, she doesn't want me buying underwear in the store. She tells me I can buy that online. But a survey of most shoppers finds the most embarrassing thing we can put in our cart is condoms. The second is actually decaf coffee.
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0: us travel. And nobody else is playing that. We play the biggest variety of music. Yes, we do. Madison is my name. Does your teen have popcorn brain? If they have ever been switching between the television, an iPad, the phone, constant screen switching is giving teens what researchers call popcorn brain. So shorter attention spans, that's what makes them moodier and less patient. Oh, if you're noticing trouble focusing or restlessness, time to shut it down.
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The Warrior. You're only going to hear that here with me, Madison. All of your favorite music. Got James Taylor coming up right now, followed by The Cure and Bruce Springsteen.

0: Some people may say it's too soon to talk about Christmas, but what about Christmas in July? That's a thing, right? The world's tallest nutcracker has been unveiled. That's in Minnesota. Nutcracker stands 65 feet, 7.5 inches. Actually looks a lot like Uncle Sam, if you see the picture. Very patriotic. But who needs a 65-foot nutcracker?
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0: Hi, friends. Thanks so much for keeping it here with me, Madison June. Brand new planet has been discovered. I am not making it up. It's real. Researchers have identified a new giant exoplanet. They've called it the Beta Pictoris D. Beta Pictoris. It's a young, active star about 63.4 light years away. Who chose the name? So underwhelming. Pluto, Uranus, Mercury. I can get on board with those, but Beta Pictoris sounds kind of like a dinosaur.
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0: Who was your favorite superhero when you were growing up? Were you into the Batman series? Do you remember Batman and Robin? The Batman effect is taking over the internet. This is a thing that Cape Crusaders might actually say will make us better humans. Researchers did a field experiment where they put a Batman, a person dressed in a Batman costume, on board trains, and they found that people went around a Batman were twice as likely to offer up their seat and be more polite. Yeah, 67% of people more likely to behave if Batman was around. I wonder if there's a real correlation.
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1: If you're looking for something new to watch, how about an oldie but goodie? You remember Who Wants to Be a Millionaire? First came out with Regis Philbin. 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The season premiere of Who Wants to Be a Billionaire? Well, millionaire. Jimmy Kimmel is hosting on ABC. But here's the kicker. Larry David's on the show. Ben Affleck is on the show. 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They are raising money for charity, though, so maybe it's a good thing.
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0: All right, all you married husbands and wives who keep secrets from their spouse. 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And no, it has nothing to do with having an affair or a fantasy. It's usually about how much money they spend. Other secrets spouses keep from each other, failure at work, or a child's behavior.
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REM on a Wednesday. You're hanging out with me, Madison. We're listening to incredible music. That's just what we do. Blue Oyster Cult, of course, that's coming up. Dancing Queen. But what about love? Here's Heart.

0: no one else is playing that, just us. We play incredible music. If you're headed to California and you plan on taking your children out to eat, you better watch out. There is a brand new restaurant really making a name for themselves, not anti-child per se, but their new rules are aimed at parents who ignore disruptive behavior. They don't want your kids or your family disrupting others. The restaurant has already been billing families for incidents like shattered credit card machines or carving into a table, breaking a teacup. This is definitely not a Chuck E. Cheese.
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0: If you are a thrill seeker, well, you have a new record-breaking ride you've got to try. It's at Six Flags Over Texas. It's officially opened. Tormento Rampaging Run. Who comes up with these names? It is the world's tallest, fastest, and longest giga dive coaster. I'm already scared. I don't know if I can do this. It's a Spanish-themed attraction, 309-foot climb. So click, click, click, click. And it goes 87 miles per hour. Would you do it? Would you ride it?
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0: When it comes to flying on an airplane, I, for one, am not bougie. I'm still upset that Spirit Airlines is closed. But the best airline food and drink survey has come out. And the winner, of course, Delta. They're the biggest winner. They're the big one, including best in-flight coffee with Starbucks. Oh, I didn't realize Delta serves Starbucks. Then again, I can't afford a Delta flight. Madison June is my name. I'm here every single weekday with you, which means tomorrow, I'll meet you back here. See ya.
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0: Ain't No Sunshine, a great one from Bill Withers. 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

0: You can call me Al. Believe me, I've been called worse. It's Paul Simon. How are you, gang? Mike Scott having a blast, as I always do with you in the nighttime. Something you want to hear, hit me up on socials. Drop me a line here in the studio. Got Pat Benatar and new shoes with I Can't Wait coming up.
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0: New shoes. I can't wait. Going to play that for Jessica. Checking in tonight. Got us on at work. Jess, thank you for being there. CCR, John Waite, and a great one from London. 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

0: Not one, but two Princes, Spin Doctors, on the radio station, bringing you great tunes. We got them late 60s through the early 2000s and more on the way with Billy Joel leading the way next.
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0: The Way You Make Me Feel, it's MJ. 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

0: 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It's Lou Gramm at Foreigner.
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0: It's the gentleman hailing from Seymour, Indiana, Mr. Mellencamp, R-O-C-K in the USA. Going to play that for Lisa and the crew checking in tonight. Thanks for having us on at work. Got the cars on the way, and we'll knock on wood with Amy Stewart, too, in minutes.
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0: I'm Still Standing, Sir Elton John. What a great song. One of many, of course, from that legendary performer. It's I'm Mike Scott. Coffee's going. Great tunes on your radio and online, and more of them right around the corner. We'll kick it off with Tears for Fears.
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0: One of these nights, one of these crazy old nights. Great lyrics and a classic from the Eagles. GNR Guns N' Roses leads the way. Go-Go's in there, and the Goo Goo Dolls play it for Jim coming up next, too.
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0: The band from the Motor City, Detroit, Michigan's own Romantics. They're talking in your sleep. It's Mike Scott. Coffee's going. Great tunes coming your way from Billy Joel and a great one from the Pointer Sisters in minutes.
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0: Like the song title says, I'll be there for you, and I'll be there for you with great classic hits in the nighttime, like that from Bon Jovi. Mike Scott moving forward to Paw, Heart and Soul, and Journey with Open Arms in minutes.
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0: The band inducted, well, it's been a few years back in 2017, of course, into the Rock and Roll Hall of Fame. Steve Perry, Journey, Open Arms, Sister Hazel, Bryan Adams, and We'll Take Your Breath Away with Berlin from the 1986 Top Gun soundtrack. A big song for them coming up in minutes, too.
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0: I wear my sunglasses at night. Yeah, I can't see anything, but we'll talk about that another time. Corey Hart with a great song. They're all great songs, and I've got a whole lot more on the way. Michael Jackson helping out Rockwell with the next song I'm going to play for you in minutes. And Mr. Mellencamp.
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0: Singing about that rich girl, Daryl Hall and John Oates. Moving forward this hour, got the Wilson sisters, Ann and Nancy Hart with a classic, and those fine young cannibals, too, in minutes.
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She Drives Me Crazy. I'm going to dedicate that song to my 16-year-old daughter, who I love dearly, but she drives me crazy, let me tell you. It's the Fine Young Cannibals. I'm Mike Scott. Thank you so much for being here.

0: tonight. I really appreciate you being there. Got more great classics on the way. We'll bounce it back a bit to 1985. Big movie on the big screen. You remember St. Elmo's Fire? Well, from that soundtrack, a big song from John Parr will kick off our next music set. Got Ready for the World, and we'll do a little voguing with the one and only Madonna next.
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Hello, friends. It's TC. Just picture me in my leisure suit with the wide lapels right now. And let's get down. There's a light show. Do you see it? Yeah. We're getting all disco-y from the Saturday Night Fever soundtrack right now.

0: It's the Bangles, TC, with Huey Lewis in the news coming up. That's some soundtrack music. I was telling you yesterday that there is a study out. Yeah, that TV, long periods of watching TV, like regularly, in middle-aged people, will shrink your brain. Turns out they started this study in 1989. And so they asked a group of people, how much do you watch TV? The people with a lot were studied, and then people who didn't watch much at all. And then 20 years later, they did an MRI, and their brains shrunk. So I guess I can't do anything to reverse anything. So I'm just going to have to, you know, deal with having a less and large brain.
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like 10,000 spoons when all you need is a knife. 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And isn't it ironic?

0: It's a Bonnie and Clyde kind of story with Steve Miller, and something, if you were to watch the video, would be in black and white animation coming up.
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0: There's some ELO songs that I swear the Bee Gees could do, and vice versa. That would have been a nice tour to put them together. They were kind of in different genres, though. ELO, they were rock. Some people thought they were rock for some reason. But I love the high vocals and the claps. We have Eddie Money coming up.
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Dan Hartman, it's TC, and you too. Guess what? They're coming out with a new album by the end of the year, but they haven't named it yet, so maybe we can come up with some kind of names. Drop me something on social if you can think of something very clever, and I'll pass it along to Bono, because we're great friends. 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

0: Gin Blossoms. Going to crank up some Journey coming up. Ted Lasso is not over. They're going to have a revival. I guess I should start actually watching season one. I haven't seen any of it. All right, what network are they on, by the way? Do I have to pay for that? I do? Oh. Never mind.
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0: That's what we're doing today, getting all our work done so we can just slack on Friday. Cyndi Lauper is coming up with something very sensitive.
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0: Tom Petty, I'm reading this great article about robot cats, how they're helping out folks with ailments like dementia now. And that brought to mind, in the 2000s, my kids, for presents, I think from their grandparents or something, got these lifelike dogs. You remember them? Like 20 years ago. They barked. They would cuddle up to you. They kind of would shake, and they ran off of batteries, and they lasted probably 3 months before, I don't know, the batteries exploded or something. What were they called, though? That's what I can't come up with. Let me know. Why don't you message me?
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2: Yavapai Broadcasting News, I'm Paul David. The National Weather Service issued an extreme heat warning for elevations below 4,000 feet in the Grand Canyon to include Phantom Ranch, Page, Marble, and Glen Canyons in Lake Powell. The warning begins this morning and continues through 8 p.m. Sunday night. Forecasters say high pressure will build into the area through the weekend, which will lead to some decrease in monsoonal moisture as well as hotter temperatures. Showers and thunderstorms will begin to increase again by Sunday into Monday. Daytime highs today will range from the low 80s in Flagstaff to the low 90s in the Quad City area, 102 to 105 degrees in Sedona and the Verde Valley. Triple-digit temperatures will continue in the Verde Valley through at least Sunday. There's no need for a runoff election in Chino Valley. The mayor and three council seats were filled outright during Tuesday's primary election. Tom Armstrong was re-elected mayor, and Dwight Savage, Cole Swearingen, and John Stankwis were elected to four-year council terms. The candidates will be sworn in November. Up next for Chino Valley voters is Proposition 410, a change of zoning for 390 acres east of East Perkinsville Road and Forest Road 318. The Navajo County Sheriff's Office is investigating a series of burglaries that occurred Tuesday night between Buck Springs Road and Latigo Way in Pine Top Country Club. Residents in the area are being asked to review any security footage they have in an effort to identify the suspect. No other details were released. Prescott Valley Police will hold their next Refuse to be a Victim class on Thursday, August 20th from 1 to 4 in the department's training room. The class is free to anyone over the age of 18 and fills up quickly. The deadline to apply is August 18th unless the class fills sooner. Contact Police Community Services Director Jody Mullins for more information. NAU police say today through next Thursday, Pine Knoll Drive on the South Campus is closed through traffic while work is being done on McConnell Hall. A detour is in place. Information on these stories and others can be found on our news page. Visit myradioplace.com. With the news, I'm Paul David for Yavapai Broadcasting.
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4: Happy Thursday. Here's a look at your morning forecast. High pressure will build into the area, decreasing monsoonal moisture and bringing hotter temperatures. Today, a 20% chance of showers and thunderstorms after 11 a.m. with sunny and hot conditions. Northeast wind around 5 miles an hour. Flagstaff seeing a high of 83, Sedona 96, Prescott 93, Cottonwood 103, and Payson with a high of 95. That's your morning forecast.
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0: Oh, thanks, Ann. That was the Cars, by the way. And Ann messaged me. It was driving me crazy and would drive me crazy all day. Wanted to know what those robot dogs, you know, they were lifelike, that came out in the 2000s that lasted, I don't know, 3 months or whatever. And my kids got them for Christmas 1 year. What they were called, For Real is what they were called. And they made them until, now I'm seeing, 2009. So it's time to bring back the robot dogs, I would say.
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2: From Yavapai Broadcasting, here's a look at your early morning weather summary. Today is Thursday, July 23rd. High pressure will build into the area through the weekend. This will lead to some decrease in monsoonal moisture, as well as hotter temperatures. A return to increased monsoon moisture is possible by the beginning of next week. Today brings a 20% chance of showers and thunderstorms after 11 a.m. with sunny and hot conditions. Northeast wind around 5 miles an hour, becoming light and variable. Taking a look at your daily highs, Flagstaff seeing a high of 83 degrees, Sedona 96, Prescott 93, Cottonwood 103, and Payson with a high of 95. Tonight brings mostly clear skies with calm winds 5 to 10 miles an hour this evening. Tomorrow, a 10% chance of showers and thunderstorms is on the way. From Yavapai Broadcasting, that's your early morning weather summary.
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0: Ace of Base, it's TC. So Tom Cruise is not planning anytime soon to once again dance around in his underwear to old-time rock and roll, which we're going to hear next, by the way. But he is doing something that he did 36 years ago. He's continuing that. And I'll tell you about that in just a little bit here on your radio.
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2: Yavapai Broadcasting News, I'm Paul David. The National Weather Service issued an extreme heat warning for elevations below 4,000 feet in the Grand Canyon, Page, Marble, and Glen Canyons, and Lake Powell from now through 8 p.m. Sunday night. It's day three of Yavapai Silent Witnesses Catch-22 program, and today a $1,000 cash reward is being offered for information leading to the capture of Brianna Sanders. Sanders is wanted on a felony warrant for possession of drug paraphernalia, fraud schemes, and failure to appear. Her last known address was in the Cottonwood area. If you have information on her whereabouts, call Yavapai Silent Witness at 1-800-932-3232 or leave your tip online at yavapaisw.com. Camp Verde water and sewer bills will not be on a new billing software next month as originally planned. The town says there's been a delay, and the new billing software won't be in use until possibly September. Once the date is finalized, a mailer will be sent to all customers with start dates and instructions. The BLM lifted all fire restrictions across the state this morning. Coconino National Forest will host two volunteer tree planting events in August. The Forest Service and volunteers will begin planting trees on 700 acres of the Flagstaff Ranger District. The events will take place on August 9th and the 16th. Trees will be planted in burn scars left behind by the 2010 Schultz Fire, 2000 Pipe Fire, 1996 Horseshoe and Hochtrafer Fires, and the 1951 White Horse Fire. Information on how to volunteer is posted with this story on our news page at myradioplace.com. Night work will begin on Williamson Valley Road Mill and Fill Project. Yavapai County says there have been a delay in construction due to the weather. Crews are working from 7 p.m. to 5 a.m. each night through August 6th. The work is taking place from Shadow Valley Ranch Road to north of the Pioneer Parkway intersection. Williamson Valley Road will be reduced to one lane in each direction during construction. Delays should be expected. This information can be found on our news page at myradioplace.com. With the news, I'm Paul David for Yavapai Broadcasting.
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4: Happy Thursday. Here's a look at your morning forecast. High pressure will build into the area, decreasing monsoonal moisture and bringing hotter temperatures. Today, a 20% chance of showers and thunderstorms after 11 a.m. with sunny and hot conditions. Northeast wind around 5 miles an hour. Flagstaff seeing a high of 83, Sedona 96, Prescott 93, Cottonwood 103, and Payson with a high of 95. That's your morning forecast.
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makes me want to go see that video right now. Remember that, where people would, their faces would morph into other people's faces? That was quite state of the art when that came out. Now you could do it on your phone, probably, or your Apple Watch. Take it easy right now.

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1: All right, something that Tom Cruise is going to do 36 years later, and it is not dance around, because that was longer ago, dance to old-time rock and roll in his underwear. No. Days of Thunder 2 will be coming out. They just green-lit it to be filmed, so maybe next year it'll come out. It's been 36 years since the original, and remember, that's when him and Nicole Kidman got together. Do you remember that? Yeah. How long did that last? 9, 10 years, something like that. Did he dance on the couch because of her? Nope, that was a different girl. We have REM coming up.
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0: Sometimes when I open up the microphone, it feels like the first time I did it. 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

0: See, something to snap along with. Something very snappy on this Thursday. It's TC. What did we learn today? Ted Lasso is going to be back. So I have to start actually watching the first season so I can catch up. Days of Thunder 2 will happen in a year or so. And yes, Tom Cruise will be part of that. And we figured out what the robot dogs and cats were back in the 2000s that were toys for kids. They were called Furreals. Now you're going to go look one up on eBay, see if any of them are still working. Have yourself a great rest of the day. Keep it locked right here.
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2: Yavapai Broadcasting News, I'm Paul David. The Coconino County Sheriff's Office says DNA helped investigators identify remains found last December. The evidence identified the victim as William Ott, a hiker who vanished in the Grand Canyon back in May of 2012. Officials say members of the Hualapai tribe found the remains in an area previously searched by search and rescue. There was no word on cause of death. A Dewey Humboldt man who assaulted No King's Day protesters was found guilty by a jury. The Yavapai County Attorney's Office says 65-year-old Thomas Delaney was arrested in Prescott Valley in July of last year. Delaney approached protesters and began yelling at a 66-year-old woman. He shoved the woman, causing her to fall and hit her head. The woman lost consciousness and suffered a severe concussion. Delaney also struck the woman's 74-year-old husband, who tried to protect his wife from Delaney. The jury found him guilty of aggravated assault, assault, and disorderly conduct. He's scheduled to be sentenced August 4th, where he could receive up to 3.75 years in prison or be placed on probation. Starting next Tuesday, Yavapai County Development Services will switch to a new permitting and licensing software, OpenGov. The county says all new permit applications must be submitted through the new portal. Users will have to create a new account the first time they log in, and all current active permits and in-review projects are being moved over to OpenGov. There should be no interruption in services. Flagstaff Police Department will host three meetings in August to discuss drones as first responders. Meetings will be held August 11th at the Market of Dreams, August 12th at the Flagstaff Police Department, and August 13th at the Murdoch Center. Each meeting runs from 5:15 to 6:45 p.m. Prescott National Forest lifted the annual peregrine falcon closures at Granite Mountain and Thumb Butte. The areas are once again open to climbing and hiking. Falcons nested at both locations this year, but it's unclear if either pair fledged any offspring. These nesting sites have been used by the falcons for the past 30 years. This information's on our news page at myradioplace.com. With the news, I'm Paul David for Yavapai Broadcasting.
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5: Happy Thursday. Here's a look at your morning forecast. High pressure will build into the area, decreasing monsoonal moisture and bringing hotter temperatures. Today, a 20% chance of showers and thunderstorms after 11 a.m. with sunny and hot conditions. Northeast wind around 5 miles an hour. Flagstaff seeing a high of 83, Sedona 96, Prescott 93, Cottonwood 103, and Payson with a high of 95. That's your morning forecast.
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0: Stevie Nicks, Tom Petty, gonna stop dragging my heart around. It's Tim. Good morning. Hit me up, by the way, on my Facebook page, facebook.com/TimOnTheAir. And we got that classic that started it all for Billy Joel up next.
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0: It's 38 special, caught up in you. Hello, my name's Tim, hanging on your Thursday workday. My heavens, there is a whole lot of money up for grabs tomorrow night. The Mega Millions is still large and in charge at $743 million. Big ones. Yeah, $743 tomorrow night. And music from Suzanne Vega next.
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2: 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The National Weather Service issued an extreme heat warning for elevations below 4,000 feet in the Grand Canyon to include Phantom Ranch, Page, Marble, and Glen Canyons in Lake Powell. The warning begins this morning and continues through 8 p.m. Sunday night. Forecasters say high pressure will build into the area through the weekend, which will lead to some decrease in monsoonal moisture as well as hotter temperatures. Showers and thunderstorms will begin to increase again by Sunday into Monday. Daytime highs today will range from the low 80s in Flagstaff to the low 90s in the Quad City area, 102 to 105 degrees in Sedona and the Verde Valley. Triple-digit temperatures will continue in the Verde Valley through at least Sunday. There's no need for a runoff election in Chino Valley. The mayor and three council seats were filled outright during Tuesday's primary election. Tom Armstrong was re-elected mayor, and Dwight Savage, Cole Swearingen, and John Stankwitz were elected to four-year council terms. The candidates will be sworn in November. Up next for Chino Valley voters is Proposition 410, a change of zoning for 390 acres east of East Perkinsville Road and Forest Road 318. The Navajo County Sheriff's Office is investigating a series of burglaries that occurred Tuesday night between Buck Springs Road and Latigo Way in Pine Top Country Club. Residents in the area are being asked to review any security footage they have in an effort to identify the suspect. No other details were released. Prescott Valley Police will hold their next Refuse to be a Victim class on Thursday, August 20th from 1 to 4 in the department's training room. The class is free to anyone over the age of 18 and fills up quickly. The deadline to apply is August 18th unless the class fills sooner. Contact Police Community Services Director Jody Mullins for more information. NAU police say today through next Thursday, Pine Knoll Drive on the South Campus is closed through traffic while work is being done on McConnell Hall. A detour is in place. Information on these stories and others can be found on our news page. 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With the news, I'm Paul David for Yavapai Broadcasting.
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4: Happy Thursday. Here's a look at your morning forecast. High pressure will build into the area, decreasing monsoonal moisture and bringing hotter temperatures. Today, a 20% chance of showers and thunderstorms after 11 a.m. with sunny and hot conditions. Northeast wind around 5 miles an hour. Flagstaff seeing a high of 83, Sedona 96, Prescott 93, Cottonwood 103, and Payson with a high of 95. That's your morning forecast.
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It's Rod Stewart, forever young, and yes, he's still on the road in his 80s. He does feel young, and he still looks young, too. It's Tim. Good morning, and man, are we loaded with music this hour. Michael Cimbello, The Cars, and Pat Benatar is on the way as we kick off the hour together with Whitesnake.

It's Steve Miller Band. Hello there. My name's Tim. And if you're a fan of Harry Potter, well, the fans are excited because upcoming is the celebration, the 25th anniversary of Harry Potter and the Sorcerer's Stone. And if you're a fan, head to the theaters August 27th through September 3rd. You can enjoy all the Harry Potter films in theaters. And the very first one that they show includes 12 minutes of new behind-the-scenes footage. Tickets go on sale July 31st, which is Harry Potter's birthday. And ironically, Daniel Radcliffe, who played Harry Potter, is turning 37 today. So there you go. Coincidence or not?

0: not. But if you're a Harry Potter fan, that's pretty sweet. Coming up there, starting August 27th. Music on the way from the Cars. We're going to do that one for you next.
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0: It's Soft Cell, early 80s music. It's Tim as we roll on your Thursday workday. 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

0: From 81, it's Corner Flash. Gonna harden my heart. Hello, it's Tim. Well, here we are in the summer, and you're starting to see, well, I would say you're starting to see lots of back-to-school things starting to hit the stores, and a relaxing routine for children in summer gives them a chance to unwind and all that. But then, of course, we're going to slowly start transitioning, easing your child into a back-to-school routine, and that's very difficult when you have, when they're about 10, 12 years old, maybe 8, things like that. It's tough. Get them back in a routine because they stay up a little later and start not getting used to doing anything. And then it's like, oh, got to start reining that in. So here are some tips to slowly reintroduce the younger ones into a routine ahead of the school year. Make bedtime and wake up time a little earlier, slowly but surely. If your child is starting at a new school, visit the school, starting with a playground. Make sure they see that. Take your child shopping, get their supplies, school clothes, things like that. Practice skills they'll need for independence and talk with them about classroom expectations, following each other in line, treating others with kindness and all that. And it also says here, look forward to school with enthusiasm. Well, if you're a parent, you certainly don't have to worry about that.
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It's Huey Lewis and the news. Do you believe in love? It's Tim. As we roll through a Thursday work day together, kicking off this hour from Slippery When Wet, it's Bon Jovi. Shut up!

Depeche Mode guitarist and co-founder Martin Gore. He's turning 65 today. Here's one of his compositions, Enjoy the Silence. Hello, my name's Tim, and I think I'm gonna need a minute. Okay, hold on. Okay, but I need appropriate music for this. I'm gonna tell my producer, would you play something appropriate for this? Okay, here we go. This is a true story. It's about a guy from Kansas City. He got stuck inside the bowl of a porta potty. Now, here's the deal. He was stuck in there for nearly 8 hours, all

0: to get together and get him out of there. But I mean, he's going to be okay. But oh my, yeah, 8 hours in a porta potty trying to retrieve a bottle of Mountain Dew. I'm going to say a big no on that one. We've got till Tuesday on Thursday next.
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0: It's Whitney. It's Tim. We got a Thursday working here with music on the way from Elton. Got Men in Work up next, and stop on by and let me know what's going on in your world right there on my Facebook page, facebook.com/Tim on the Air.
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0: Bubba Benny and the Jets. It's Elton, one of his early classics from the mid-70s, as we hang on your Thursday workday. New study out. I like to follow studies because they're quite interesting, and it suggests people that speed, well, it doesn't actually save you that much time, but it does blow through your fuel and emissions. Researchers found the average trip was shortened by less than a minute while following the speed limit could actually save millions of gallons of fuel and millions of dollars. Not singularly, I mean nationwide. Because you don't spend millions of dollars a year on gas. Well, maybe close. But anyway, the findings are based on analysis of 120 million real-world trips across the U.S. So this is actually something I tell my kids. I've got a kid already driving, and I got one coming up here in a few years, that it's not worth speeding because you're not really saving that much time. But there is no hope for me because I was born with a lead foot, and, well, there's that.
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From Dirty Dancing, Bill Medley, Jennifer Warrens, my name's Tim, with music cranking up this hour from the Four Seasons, Queen, and Blondie. Kicking off this hour, it's Tommy Two-Tone.

0: It's Fleetwood Mac. It's Tim. Thank you so much for hanging out, and we're doing fun stuff today. Now let's talk about some Hollywood action in the movie world. The movie Obsession has officially become the highest grossing movie ever made with a budget under $1 million. Yeah, I think their ROI is okay on this one. The horror movie earned more than $400 million worldwide against, this is all they spent to make it, $750,000. Now, what's the movie about? Well, it follows Bear, a young man whose life spirals out of control after using a one-wish willow to make his friend Nikki love him more than anyone in the world. Well, we can probably guess what happened there. After this came out in theaters in May, the movie became a major box office success, surpassing the long-standing record held by Bruce Lee's Enter the Dragon. My goodness. I wonder how much that movie-making budget will increase when they make a sequel to that. $750,000. Yeah, I think they're gonna do okay on that. Music on the way from Van Morrison next.
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0: One of the great classics from Queen, Gotta Have Somebody to Love. Hello, it's Tim. As we do up this Thursday together, do one from Blondie next.
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0: It's Madonna. Hello, it's Tim. My goodness. My goodness. Tomorrow night, the Mega Millions has climbed up to 743 million, if that's something that you are into doing. Tom Petty and the Heartbreakers coming. We'll do Matthew Wilder up next.
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2: Yavapai Broadcasting News, I'm Paul David. The National Weather Service issued an extreme heat warning for elevations below 4,000 feet in the Grand Canyon, Page, Marble, and Glen Canyons, and Lake Powell. The warning continues through 8 p.m. Sunday night. Grand Canyon Park officials say the search for a missing 83-year-old man ended with him being located alive. Gerald Gwynn of Utah was reported missing Tuesday evening after he became separated from his hiking partner. He was located by a search flight Wednesday evening. He had walked 2.5 miles away from where he was last seen. Hikers are reminded to stay put if you get lost. It makes finding you much easier. The Bureau of Land Management has lifted all fire restrictions across the state. That happened this morning. Starting next Tuesday, Yavapai County Development Services will switch to a new permitting and licensing software, OpenGov. The county says all new permit applications must be submitted through the new portal. Users will have to create a new account the first time they log in, and all current active permits and in-review projects are being moved over to OpenGov. There should be no interruption in services. The Flagstaff Police Department will host 3 meetings in August to discuss drones as first responders. Meetings will be held August 11th at the Market of Dreams, August 12th at the Flagstaff Police Department, and August 13th at the Murdoch Center. Each meeting runs from 5:15 to 6:45 p.m. Cottonwood Fire Department will hold their annual back-to-school supply drive this Saturday from 8 to noon at the Cottonwood Walmart. Their goal is to fill a fire truck with back-to-school supplies. All donations will be given to the Cottonwood Oak Creek School District. And night work will begin on the Williamson Valley Road Mill and Fill Project. Yavapai County says there's been a delay in construction due to the weather. Crews are working from 7 p.m. to 5 a.m. each night through August 6th. The work is taking place from Shadow Valley Ranch Road to north of the Pioneer Parkway intersection. Williamson Valley Road will be reduced to 1 lane in each direction during construction. Delays should be expected. This information can be found on our news page at myradioplace.com. With the news, I'm Paul David for Yavapai Broadcasting.
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4: The high pressure system will stop our rains for a while, or at least diminish things somewhat. And warm temperatures up through the weekend, returning probably, as we start the new week. Today, about a 20% chance for scattered showers and thunderstorms. Highs, Flagstaff 83, Sedona 96, Prescott 93, Cottonwood 103, and warmer tomorrow. Lows tonight, Flagstaff mid-50s, Sedona, Cottonwood both near 74, Prescott 65.
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It's Billy Ocean. Hello, my name's Tim. As we hang on a Thursday work day together, music on the way from Mr. Kansas and also Phil Collins. As we kick off this hour together, it's Meatloaf.

0: It's Jay Giles Band along with Tim. Thank you so much as we hang out on a Thursday together. Hitting on a few more celebrity birthdays for today, July 23rd. They include Martin Gore, he's 65, guitarist, songwriter, founding member of Depeche Mode. The band had six top 10 hits on the U.S. alternative charts. This was one of their four number one hits, Policy of Truth, from 1990. Slash lead guitarist Guns N' Roses, Slash is 61. They had six top 10 hits. Their number one was Sweet Child of Mine back in 88. Marlon Wayans turning 54, along with his brother Sean. They are the Wayans brothers. And they are funny, making a lot of great movies. The men behind the Scary Movie films and also White Chicks. Also celebrating today is Michelle Williams. She's 46. She's a member of Destiny's Child. And that band had 10 top 10 hits. This was one of their four number one hits in the 90s. And early 2000s, Say My Name. This was a hit in 99. Katherine Hahn, she is a very funny woman. She's 53. Helen in the Anchorman movies. Edie Fitzgerald in We're the Millers. Carla in the Bad Moms movies. And on TV, she played Lily in Crossing Jordan. Stephanie March turning 52. Alexandria Cabot in Law & Order, Special Victims Unit. And Daniel Radcliffe is 37. He is Harry Potter. And let's not forget, trying to get away from the Harry Potter stereotype, he really turned it around. He played Weird Al in the biopic Weird, the Al Yankovic story. He doesn't really look like him. He doesn't sound like him, but he did it anyway. And if you're celebrating a birthday today, well, we've got you hooked up. Lots of good music on the way. Got one going from Kansas, and we've got Kim Carnes. She is coming up next.
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0: It's Phil Collins. It's Tim, and Phil's going to take me home. I'm out. Thank you for sharing this Thursday with me. And before I head out, though, I got some business to do with Peter Cetera and Pink Floyd coming for you next. Have a great day.
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the streets, and every time I thought I got it made, it seemed the taste was not so sweet. So I turned myself to face me. I've never caught a glimpse how the others must see the faker. 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
1: Good day once again. I'm Brad Miller with your late day, early evening weather summary for this Thursday, this 23rd day of July, 2026. High pressure building over north central Arizona will warm things up, dry things out as we move through the weekend. Temperatures warmer each day than the last, all the way through Saturday at least, and a lesser chance for showers, 20% today. Should be clear and calm overnight tonight, just a 10% chance for scattered showers on Friday. Showers expected to return early in the new week. Overnight low temps tonight, Flagstaff down to 57, middle 70s in both Sedona and at Cottonwood, Prescott near 65 for the overnight temperature. Warmer on Friday, highs tomorrow, Flagstaff 88, Sedona 102, Prescott 98, Cottonwood at 105, couple degrees warmer yet as we look at Saturday's temperatures. It's your weather from Yavapai Broadcasting.
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0: Heart and Alone. Also, Irene Cara and Flashdance. I'm Ryan Chase. 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A new study saying half of Gen Z sports fans only discover new sports through viral videos or celebrity dating drama or documentaries. And a lot of them admit they'd rather scroll through an athlete's personal life than watch them play a single second of the actual game.
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2: Yavapai Broadcasting News, I'm Paul David. The Coconino County Sheriff's Office says DNA helped investigators identify remains found last December. The evidence identified the victim as William Ott, a hiker who vanished in the Grand Canyon in May of 2012. Officials say members of the Hualapai tribe found the remains in an area previously searched by search and rescue. There was no word on cause of death. Tonto National Forest closed Apache Lake to the public until at least August 31st due to flooding. The dirt roads servicing the area suffered damages from the monsoon. The area most impacted is from Fish Creek Hill to Roosevelt Dam. A Dewey Humboldt man who assaulted No King's Day protesters was found guilty by a jury. The Yavapai County Attorney's Office says 65-year-old Thomas Delaney was arrested in Prescott Valley in July of last year. Delaney approached protesters and began yelling at a 66-year-old woman. He shoved the woman, causing her to fall and hit her head. The woman lost consciousness and suffered a severe concussion. Delaney also struck the woman's 74-year-old husband, who tried to protect his wife from Delaney. The jury found him guilty of aggravated assault, and disorderly conduct. He's scheduled to be sentenced August 4th, where he could receive up to 3.75 years in prison or be placed on probation. Camp Verde water and sewer bills will not be on a new billing software next month as originally planned. The town says there's been a delay and the new billing software won't be in use until possibly September. Once the data is finalized, a mailer will be sent to all customers with start dates and instructions. Coconino National Forest will host two volunteer tree planting events in August. The Forest Service and volunteers will begin planting trees on 700 acres of the Flagstaff Ranger District. The events will take place on August 9th and the 16th. Trees will be planted in burn scars left behind by the 2010 Schultz Fire, 2000 Pipe Fire, 1996 Horseshoe and Hochtrafer Fires, and the 1951 White Horse Fire. Information on how to volunteer is posted with this story on our news page at myradioplace.com. With the news, I'm Paul David for Yavapai Broadcasting.
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4: The overnight weather outlook, about a 20% chance for scattered showers, but clearing off later tonight. Diminishing chance for showers tomorrow, just 10%. As things warm up a little bit through the weekend, could see a return of the monsoonal moisture beginning as early as Monday. Overnight lows tonight, Flagstaff 57, mid-70s for both Sedona and Cottonwood, Prescott near 65. Warmer tomorrow, Flagstaff 88, Sedona 102, Prescott 98, Cottonwood 105.
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I'm Ryan Chase, and my personal Thursday rule is simple. If it takes more than 5 minutes to figure out, it is officially next week's problem. Let's turn down the noise and hit the tunes.

0: Cyndi Lauper, True Colors. I'm Ryan Chase. So it turns out an entire era of classic business is quietly fading away, mostly because the younger crowd just can't afford the lifestyle required to keep them alive. Talking about everything from high maintenance fine china and formal dry cleaning to traditional golf clubs with 5-hour time commitments and sky-high dues. 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You add in physical greeting cards and mall portrait studios to the mix, and a whole landscape of boomer staples is slowly heading for the exit door. 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

Fleetwood Mac, Say You Love Me. It's Ryan Chase. If you've ever had a minor disagreement with your neighborhood homeowners association, just be glad your neighborhood isn't actively taking up a collection to sue you. A 28-year-old woman is trapped in a massive legal battle after she inherited her late dad's home in a strict 55 and over retirement community. So the HOA board insists that she's simply too young to live there. And they're actually assessing every other neighbor an extra $1,000 just so they can bankroll the lawsuit to kick her out. Now, some residents think it's heartless to evict a grieving daughter who moved in to be her dad's caregiver. Others fear that bending the rules will ruin their quiet, adult-only sanctuary. Honestly, though, spending $1,000

0: bucks of your own cash just to evict one young adult seems a little extreme. See, around here, most folks would pay top dollar just to get their neighbors to stop talking to them altogether.
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0: Richard Marks, Don't Mean Nothing. It's Ryan Chase. If you spent the last few years assuming movie theaters were going the way of the dinosaur and dial-up internet, might be time to put down the remote, buy some overpriced popcorn, because the U.S. box office is on track to hit $10 billion this year for the first time since 2019, officially proving that the big screen is staging a massive comeback. Surprise hits like Project Hail Mary and massive blockbusters like the Super Mario Galaxy movie, they are packing auditoriums, proving people still love a good communal cinematic experience. Plus, a staggering 87% of Gen Z went to a theater in the past year, officially turning multiplexes back into the ultimate weekend hangout spot. And honestly, though, it is great to see folks returning to theaters, if only because we all sorely miss paying 20 bucks to sit in the dark and eat our feelings out of a giant cardboard tub.
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